That last was a Don Menzies chart. I don't know if he ever wrote anything that wasn't at triple forte and with a tempo upwards of 150 beats per minute. We heard side B of Maynard Ferguson's MF Horn 4 and 5. Left Bank Express. I'm Getting Sentimental Over You, and 2 for Otis. It's about 41 minutes until it's time for some magic. So we're going to stumble unmagically for the next few minutes. I've acquired a bunch of Robin Kenyatta records coincidentally in different places in the last couple months. I never understand what's going on those records. I understand what's going on. I don't understand where he's coming from and why he combines tracks that he does. I think the album Until is his first as a leader. So I don't know. Let's check it out.

I'm going to call it the Kenyatta Conundrum. Maybe he just enjoys leading you on. He must have been in Joe Henderson's orbit. I think Mike Lawrence is also a Joe Henderson side person around this period. On the first album, the drummer Horacy Arnold, not a musician I knew much about at all until Vinny Spirazza wrote about him on Substack a couple years back. Riverboat was from the 1973 album Stompin' at the Savoy. That's an Alan Toussaint tune. I'm not a Alan Toussaint expert, but I'm going to guess that his version was also kind of high life-y, ska-y. This year from the album Until from 1966. I don't know. The searing alto sound is clearly consistent from track to track to track. So I have completed my collection of the Nonesuch LP series Spectrum New American Music from the Contemporary Chamber Ensemble. I think it's three volumes came out in 1969 and two more in 1974. And I've been chasing them down. I don't know much about these composers, but I know is what I like. Here's something from Stefan Wolf, written in 1964, Chamber Piece No. 1.

Lauren Schoenberg's big band. I met Mr. Schoenberg recently. A friend of mine has befriended him and introduced us. It was a really interesting guy. If you don't know him, well, first of all, he's won a couple Grammy Awards for writing liner notes on historical reissue type things. He also had a big band. He was kind of Benny Goodman's Man Friday secretary. I don't know what to call it. And in fact, he had put together a big band when he was a young man, and Benny Goodman was like, "I'm going to take your band. I'm going to take it on the road as my band." And I don't know him well enough to know how he felt about that. Honored? Annoyed? I don't know. Began the set with a Stefan Wulp composition from 1964. Sorry about the title being delayed. A little computer gremlins are to blame. And not my slippery fingers. Chamber Piece Number 1 by Stefan Wulp. Following that, Jimmy Rainey from 1954, recorded in Stockholm with Sonny Clark and a bunch of names that I do not know. And then the Lauren Schoenberg big band thing. Johnny Carisi was the composer of that, by the way, and I haven't... I thought surely I would find it Schoenberg being kind of a repertory guy in the sense of being an archivist and a researcher, but there don't seem to be other recorded editions of that. So there you go. Cal is waiting in the wings. So everybody have a good time, and I'll see you next week.

Some kind of a rumble going on in here. Ding dong, it's 9 o'clock in the p.m. I'm Calzone, and this is Magic Records. 3 solid hours of radio power, hosted almost every Sunday night by myself, Calzone, your host, spinning only physical media, utilizing the Calgorithm analog tool, which helps me smush together a radio show. Tonight I've got quite a few surprises. We'll be heading into some different directions, lots of left turns and right turns, and shake them up. It'll be like a thrill ride from a fairly reasonable and safe carnival. You know, but you're better than usual carnival. We're going to start off with a tribute to some people who died. This was always a favor of mine. I hope you dig it too, even though you've probably have heard it a number of times on FMU this week. Or maybe not. June 1979, this was released, and it was like the song of my summer before my senior year of high school. R.I.P. Tim Curry.

did it. Bam, right on. No questions asked. It was yes, sir, and yes, ma'am. You never said no, you know? But you know, things are changing nowadays. It's a new day, babies. Folks want to take their own lives into their hands and make their own choices. No longer do they want to go along with the program because everybody says right. You know what I mean? Let me tell you what I'm talking about. You see, because

It would be nice if there was an actual bell. Maybe I should get a bell and ring it, and then all our dreams would come true. But it's still magic. Ding dong, it's 9:34 in the p.m., and Bob McAllister of Wonderama just fell down when I moved the mic stand. You're listening to Magic Records. Your first set is done. First set being set number one, a.k.a. I gave it a name. Lost and Found. I guess I called it Lost and Found because some of these artists we lost and then some I discovered recently. So there you have it, Lost and Found. Let's get some bed music going here. I think this is... That's better. We got Link Ray in the background as my bed music. Okay, so what do we hear? We started off with the recently departed Tim Curry, who hadn't been well for quite a while. So not as much of a surprise as Dolly Parton, perhaps. And a song that he released as a single, but also on the album Fearless, again in 1979. And it was a song that got a lot of play in the New York City tri-state area. And I believe in other parts of the country. However, my wife, who grew up in Rochester, does not remember it at all. So I don't know if it was something of a regional hit. Of course, Tim Curry was maybe most famous for playing Dr. Frankenfooter in the Rocky Horror Picture Show, which was something that I appreciated, but I wasn't a super fan of. I did have a lot of friends who were into that back in the day, as they say. But we lost Tim Curry, and he certainly had a sense of humor, and he was a wild guy, and I do the rock. That's the kind of song that I'll sit in a car on a drive and play like 15 times in a row. Because it's just every time it's great. And I think that's David Sanborn on saxophone. It's gotta be, because it's just so David Sanborn. It's such an 80s record, but it's 1979. After that, we heard the great Dolly Parton and 9 to 5 from the album 9 to 5 and Odd Jobs. So there was a 9 to 5 soundtrack album, evidently, with a couple of other Dolly songs and other songs from the movie and incidental music from the movie. But I picked up the companion piece, 9 to 5 and Odd Jobs, where she wrote other songs about work and some not. Most of the songs are produced by Mike Post of Mike Post and Pete Carpenter of the Rockford Files theme. He was a producer. And to be honest with you, I haven't listened to it. It was released in 1980. 9 to 5 still holds up as a great movie, by the way, if you ever get to catch it. It's always on TCM and other places. And then we heard Here You Come Again. We heard from 1977, a few years earlier, her first big pop smash. I think it sold 10 million copies, and it was a pop song. You know, she couldn't break out of her country genre, and that was her first pop song, and that was a 7-inch radio promo. So we heard the mono side. So you heard it in mono, which is just the way you probably heard it when you were driving around in your 72 Duster, you know, with the mono speaker on the dashboard. Maybe you heard it on your transistor radio like Sloper Red did at the beach. Maybe, you know, you heard it on your clock radio or whatever. But I love those stereo mono AB radio promo singles. I'm a sucker for that. After that, we heard Mule Skinner Blues. And I apologize, I was having some difficulty with the level controls tonight on CD 2, but I've corrected it. Mule Skinner Blues, also known as Blue Yodel Number 8. Okay, the old Jimmy Rogers hit. And I got that from a CD comp RCA Country Legends, released in 2002, and presented to me by listener Johnny Hud Stone many, many years ago. After that, we heard... ABBA and the Swedish version of Waterloo on the Polar label, 1974. And I have to admit, I ripped off that idea when I heard Uncle Michael from Hinky Dinky Time
played it on his show about a month ago or 6 weeks ago. And as soon as I heard it, I knew I had to find a copy. They recorded most of their early singles in both Swedish and English. And I believe that this single, Waterloo with the Flip Side of Honey Honey, also in Swedish, was the last Swedish version they would release. But it sounds so damn good. I love that song. Waterloo was always a big favorite of mine as a kid. In fact, speaking of Wonderama, I have distinct memories of seeing ABBA playing Waterloo on the Wonderama show, which was a local sort of variety show for kids. It's also syndicated in 1974 for the first time, and seeing these two blonde ladies and the blonde, weird blonde guys in the back and singing this song. It was very catchy. Got a lot of airplay also, big hit. After that, we heard Bernard Cribbins in his version of When I'm 64. So Bernard Cribbins was one of these British, kind of novelty singers, kind of came from that, they didn't call it vaudeville. What do they call it? There's another word for British vaudeville. Music hall style. He had a big hit a couple of years earlier with a song called Right Said Fred, which later became the name of a band, I believe, in the 80s or 90s. But this was his version of When I'm 64, produced by George Martin, and released only as a promo single. And from listening to it, I believe George used some of the backing tracks, some of the strings and some of the other percussion and things from the original Beatles single. But George Martin produced all kinds of junk. And when I say junk, he really did produce a lot of crappy stuff. I mean, he made some good records with America and a few others. And, of course, the Beatles, you know, are great. But he would record anything. He would produce anything. And he had a different ear than maybe my ear. So, you know, we can argue about that later. After that, we heard that Bernard Cribbins. By the way, I'm 64 now. We celebrated my birthday early last week. This past Thursday, I turned 64. I had a wonderful birthday. Thank you for all the birthday wishes last week. I don't feel any older. I feel exactly the same. After that, we heard Lou Rawls and Natural Man, this title cut from the album released in 1971 on the MGM label. And then we heard Jimmy Witherspoon on the ABC label in 1970 and his version of Handbags and Glad Rags. And I mentioned on the chat, and by the way, there is a chat here. You can log in on the WFMU webpage and find my show on the Give the Drummer stream. And then you could hang out with myself, Calzone, as well as some of my listeners. If you'd like, you don't have to. But as I mentioned on my chat, I've got a thing for that song. I love that song. It was written by Mike Adobo, who was for a few years the lead writer and lead frontman for Manfred Mann in like the late 66 to 70 era, I believe. And I believe Handbags and Glad Rags was first released in 68 or 69, and the first guy to have a hit with it was Chris Farlow, who we heard later on following Jimmy Witherspoon. We heard his version of Out of Time, which was written by the Rolling Stones for Chris Farlow because they were on the same label at that time. And that was actually recorded live at the BBC, so it's different than the recorded studio versions that you've heard. And it came out on a CD-com called Chris Farlow Live at the BBC, aptly titled on what repertoire. 2017 was the year for that. And then we heard a strange one. There's one turned on to me by Kurt of Moog One Radio, who is strangely not on the board tonight. He's usually chatting in the back. From a band called The Goggles with a really crazy cover. It's one of those circle covers like Ogden's Nut Gone Flake, if you know what I'm talking about. But it's got edges, so it won't roll off the shelf like Ogden's did. And it was evidently the Goggles were a kids' TV show band, but for some reason, and they were British, and for some reason, the show was never broadcast. They made 12
or 15 episodes, and it was never broadcast. However, they did release the album, at least Audio Fidelity did, in the United States in 1971. And it's really great bubblegum and goofy stuff. I enjoyed it. And then we are the New Tornadoes and Magic Records, and here we are. I hope you enjoyed the first set. We're off to the second set in just a moment. But first, we have a we have our Mets update, which I know everyone looks forward to every week. This one, we'll get the song ready. We got it queued up right here. Here we go. I've got some notes here. I've still got to find them. Notes. Okay. Here we go. All right. So, you know, as you know, the Mets have been pretty much on, I wouldn't call it autopilot, but like extended spring break training. They gave up halfway through the year. They were terrible and ditched most of their relief pitchers and a couple of other players. But they've been actually kind of fun to watch, and they've been playing different AAA players and younger guys, who some of whom have been playing amazingly. Yesterday, Nolan McLean, Duarte, and Cal's favorite, Kodai Senga, closed a 6-2 game against the league-leading Astros, and that was exciting. Yet today, Zach Thornton, young Zach Thornton, who didn't have his best stuff, besides the back-to-back home runs by Lindor and the newly returned Soto, the Mets lost the game 6-3 to the Astros. Tomorrow they face the stinky Tampa Bay Devil Rays, and who knows what will happen there. Ridiculous team. The best news is that Luis Robert Jr., a player prone to injury and occasionally good for a long ball, has been put on waivers. Good riddance to you, and hopefully gets picked up by some other suckers. He's the perfect example of what Stearns did this year, dumping fan favorites in hopes that he could weave straw into gold, and it didn't work. And boy, Stearns is on thin ice next year, at least for this guy here, Calzone, who bleeds blue and orange. Always stay true to the orange and blue. Thank you, New York Mets, my unofficial sponsor. I'll be back with more music after this brief interruption.

All right, we're back. We're back. So, how you folks doing out there? I feel pretty swell myself. Last week, if you might remember, if you listened, I played many full albums. I played, I think, four and a half full albums. Today, I am going to be playing some album sides only because they're longer tracks, or there may be two tracks in a row that I believe should be played. We're taking a left curve here. We're moving towards the jazz mode. For those of you that fear jazz or have issues, hold on there. You might enjoy it. You might dig it. We're kicking it off with a fantastic collection that I picked up a couple of weeks ago that I never knew existed on the Pablo label live. It's Mary Lou Williams and Cecil Taylor together from an album called Embraced. And we're going to hear two songs called Good Old Boogie and then something called Basic Chords. I hope you dig it. Right here on Magic Records, Calgarhythm.

Eddie Henderson from the Realization album right here on Magic Records. I told you we'd get a little out there, and we did. Bring that one down. Turn this one up. Yeah. So, as I joked before, I hope none of you fear jazz. Because that's the direction we went into. Not just jazz, but free jazz, avant-garde jazz, experimental jazz, esoteric, rare jazz. Heard right here on Magic Records. I dig all kinds of stuff, and I was happy to play these sides for you tonight. What did we hear? Well, we started off with Mary Lou Williams and Cecil Taylor. And whoever put those two together to play live together was an absolute brilliant moment. Somewhere in New York City, recorded in 1977 on the Pablo label from an album called Embraced. It's a double LP. It's filled with great stuff. And it's not expensive. It's easy. It's cheap eat. It's easy to find. Mary Lou Williams... born in the Liberty Hill section, I believe, of Pittsburgh. I might be getting that wrong. Liberty something section. It was where all the great black jazz musicians lived and all the great black artists until they moved them all out and gentrified it and built housing projects and destroyed the neighborhood. But it's come back. And then just behind it is the Homestead neighborhood, where also a lot of those jazz musicians lived and performed nearby. And, you know, that was all going down in the 1920s, 30s, 40s, 50s, 60s, 70s. Pittsburgh had quite a jazz scene at that point in time. And Mary Lou Williams recorded Black Christ of the Andes, which might be one of my all-time favorite albums, on the Folkways label. And that was when she kind of turned her back on jazz a bit and moved back towards her gospel roots after being distraught at the loss of some of her favorite jazz musicians to drugs and alcohol. And that's one of my favorite records. But this is several years later. This is like 20 years later. And she's recording with Cecil Taylor, who was at the time and still might be one of the greatest avant-garde type jazz musicians, free jazz musicians of all time. So to put them together is kind of kooky. And we played Good Old Boogie, a song called Good Old Boogie, and then another song called Basic Chords, Bop Changes on the Blues. And you could just hear the applause on that one. It just goes on and on. After that, we heard the Cecil Taylor. I want to call him Cecil, but it's Cecil Taylor Unit. I see I have to make a correction there at an A. From Dark to Themselves on the Inner City label, 1978. Recorded, I think, somewhere in Yugoslavia in 77. And one whole side, a song or a piece called Streams. And we had some nice chat going on with some members who got to see Cecil Taylor in various formats over the years. I sure wish I did. Nevertheless, we moved on to Dave Holland and Sam Rivers, who recorded a wonderful record with that title. Dave Holland and Sam Rivers. It was recorded, I think it might have been recorded in Germany. I might be confusing that with the Cecil Taylor thing, which I know was recorded by Germans, with some German musicians, and released originally on Enha, but we heard the Inner City Records version. This Dave Holland, Sam Rivers might have been recorded. No, it was recorded in the United States because it was produced by. It'll come back to me soon. I'll take a look at the record. We'll look at some of the liners. And then we heard Eddie Henderson and from the Realization album,
Just found this week, White Label promo, cleanest I've ever seen, maybe played once on the Capricorn label, just a holy grail that I've been looking for. If there's any kind of psychedelic jazz album, that's for me, that represents psychedelic jazz album. Not psychedelic rock jazz, that's a different thing, but psychedelic jazz, just jazz that takes you to a different place, possibly under the influence of some sort of hallucinogenic chemicals, or maybe not. Maybe they were straight as an arrow. But fantastic record. So you might ask, who's on this record? It features, of course, Eddie Henderson on trumpet, cornet, and flugelhorn. Benny Maupin on alto flute, Stritch, tenor sax, and bass clarinet, one of my favorite instruments. We heard Herbie Hancock on the Fender Rhodes, electric piano, and Univox, and Billy Hart on drums and percussion, and Buster Williams on bass and Fender bass, and a cat named Pat Gleason on ARP synthesizer and Moog synthesizer and organ. Oh, and Lenny White III on drums as well. It's pretty loaded. The Cecil Taylor unit that we heard was unusual because I think it was the only time where they played with a couple of these players. It was Rafe Malik on trumpet, James Leon on alto sax, David Aswear on tenor, and Cecil Taylor on piano, and Mark Edwards on drums. And yes, recorded on June 18th, 1976 at the 17th Yugoslavian Jazz Festival in Ljubljana. I can't say it. And again, recorded originally on Enja, which is a German label. And sometimes you can find the German copies here and they sound real good. Well, enough of that. I've got something else coming up. This set I call Acid Reflux. Not reflux. That would be uncomfortable. This shouldn't be uncomfortable, but might place you in a different state of some sort. The first thing we're going to hear is something from Linda Perhax. And you may be familiar with her name because a month or two ago there was some newsfeed stories about how she had been released from an institution, a health institution, and had been missing in action for several weeks. Evidently, she has some form of dementia, which is a very sad disease. I've known several people but have gone through that. And she was released evidently by a family member and brought to another place, but the communication was not there. Anyway, back in 1970, she recorded an album called Parallelograms, which went nowhere. It was the only album she recorded, solo album. And then it was rediscovered in the 80s and 90s and then reissued a bunch of times. Most recently on Sunbeam Records in 1976. I'm sorry, in 2026, sorry. And that's what we're going to hear right now, the newly reissued version of Linda Perhax, who was MIA, but now she's fine, so don't worry about her. She's all right. This is the title track from Parallelograms, right here on Magic Records. I'm Calzone. You're listening to the Give the Drummer stream right here on WFMU. Thanks for listening. Thanks for hanging in there. Here we go. Acid Reflux set.

the great Eric Dolphy from the album known as the Stockholm Sessions, originally recorded in 1961. My copy is on the German Enha label. I just was talking about them before, from 1981, and a song called Don't Blame Me. And I don't know if that was exactly psychedelic or fits into my acid reflex set, but it kind of was sort of a, you know, a gentle come down off of the edge type of piece. And I really wanted to play it. And I love jazz flute, no matter what Ola says. Ola from Pittsburgh is on the chat board, and he says that he likes some jazz flute, and he does love Eric Dolphy, and who doesn't? And is also his bass clarinet, which was great. He lived a terribly short life. Don't want to get into that now. Anyway, we started off with Linda Perhax, who was gone, and now she's back from Parallelograms. Really cool psychedelic folk. Then we heard from Harumi, Japanese American, who recorded for Tom Wilson, who produced people like Bob Dylan and Love and Spoonful and tons of other bands that I can't think of right now. And even Harumi. And, you know, Caravan was covered by the Rotary Connection. I always thought it was a Rotary Connection song, but evidently it was a Harumi song first. Originally released in 1970, strange record. A double release, double extra long release, has been released on Abalunga as a double LP. Just recently it was released, so you can find that out now at your favorite record store or order it online. And then we heard Buddy Rich and A La Raca, and from an album called Rich A La Raca. on a song called Kanda Coffee on the World Pacific label, who really put out so much great music. And there was chat about how Buddy Rich was so diverse and was so open. And sometimes he was, and sometimes he could be sort of an elitist jerk face. I'm trying to be nice. He certainly was a very fine drummer, and to hear him play with a Middle Eastern musician was quite enjoyable. I hope you dug it. After that, we heard Gilberto Gil and Os Mutantes from an album called Gilberto Gil. It should be called Gilberto Gil and Os Mutantes, but that's what they called it. We heard their song called Domingo, which is an old Brazilian classic, on the Ojo de Mujer a record company, just released in 2025. I put that in as new because it's new to me, and I think it was released right at the end of the year. Originally came out in 1968. Very hard one to find. And then we heard, of course, Eric Dolphy. All right, I guess I got a little bit more time for a couple more things. My next set is called Anatomy of a Murder. Yep, I'm putting it in right now. It's not going in there. Hold on. Did it go? I'll put it in later. All right. So this is not the Duke Ellington version of The Anatomy of a Murder. It is the Bob Friedman Orchestra version of Anatomy of a Murder. And let me tell you, this is something special here. It's cheap heat. It's on coronet, probably pressed on recycled ashtrays. But we're going to hear the main title and then the main track of Anatomy of a Murder, which was a popular film around the year 1959, right here on Magic Records with your host Calzone, using Calgorithm in full effect. Right here. Here it is.

How about that Ike Quebec? A little feedback here. A little feedback. Ike Quebec from Soul Samba. Just recently reissued on the Blue Note Tone Poet label. They did a beautiful job. Those breathy tones. Oh my gosh, my golly. Some Blue Note records really deserve the full treatment, and I'm glad that they gave that record the full Monty, whatever you want to call it. Ike Quebec playing with Kenny Burrell on guitar, you may have heard of him. Willie Bobo on drums, Wendell Marshall on bass, Garvin Masseau on chicarie. Why don't I know what that is? It must be some sort of Brazilian percussion instrument that I'm ignorant of. Mastered by Kevin Gray at Coherent Audio. Recorded originally in 1962 at Rudy Van Gelder's studio. Beautiful cover designed by Reed Miles. All of his covers were great. It's just a gorgeous cover. The design is just perfect in my book. Before that, we heard the Amada Masaru Quartet and Nostalgia from the Now album, originally released in 1970 on the Japanese Three Blind Mice label. Highly collectible and expensive. Fortunately, they've been reissuing them now, not as bootlegs, but as the original label has gotten back together and they're doing the right thing. They're making it right. 1970 recorded, reissued in 2025, that one. And then we started off the set with the Bob Friedman Orchestra playing the composition of Duke Ellington's main title and the theme to Anatomy of a Murder, a popular film from 1959 on the Cornet label. And we got some Link Wray in the background, but I always like to, if we have time, play a little Schlager music. So let's hear it. Let's hear some James Last. Get up your ass and jump around to Dizzy and sing along and clap and scream and stuff. And thanks for listening to Magic Records.

This next song goes out to listener Jimmy. This part of the medley. Here it comes, Jimmy. Listen up. Yeah.

Radio is so much fun. We'll see you next week. Thanks for listening to Magic Records. We're back to the stream, to the Give the Drummer stream. Where's that coming from? Yeah, we're going to the stream right now. Here we go. 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

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Old Pluto will wink his eye, and Lady Venus will sigh when that soul, soul, soul forever rocket ship passes her by. 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It takes away your life. 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

0: rock and roll.
1: Amen.
0: Can I get an amen?
1: Amen.
0: Rock and roll has just about brought about the disintegration of our civilization. It has taken a great moral effect upon the youth of our land. The filth that there is on that's playing on some of our radio. It has debauched the minds of the young people. Some of the records are so suggestive. Until even the disc jockeys won't even play. Can you say amen?
1: Amen.
0: Yeah. After a while, God's gonna set this so well on fire. Yeah. After a while, this whole world is gonna rock and roll. In the days of Daniel, tell me they had a rock and roll party. Tell me they invited the three Hebrew boys to the rock and roll party. Tell me that somebody among the boys said, we're not going to bow down to the king. We're not going to eat the king's meat. Good Lord. Then the old king went to bed. Tell me he had a dream. Couldn't think of what he dreamed. Tell me that they called everybody in the neighborhood. Call all the fortune tellers. Call all the soothsayers. Call all the readers and stargazers. But nobody interpreted the king's dream. But after a while, somebody said, as a man of God. There's a man of God in the kingdom. They brought Daniel out. Old Daniel came out and stood. Stood in the presence of the king. Can I get an amen?
1: Amen.
0: I read one piece in the paper. 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God, my master. Rock and roll. Causing you. 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
1: Read about a bargain sale.
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1: Nothing would do, she had to go.
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0: Terrible, terrible.
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0: Uh-huh.
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1: Yeah.
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boy, with Lila Pungong, what is Zulu lip and dule? 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

0: Hello, this is Paul from Owen Sound, and you're listening to Wreck Your Own Adventure with your host, Wendy Del Formaggio, on WFMU's Give the Drummer radio stream. Let me get you settled. Here's a little chair for one of you, and a bigger chair for two more to curl up in, and in the middle, a rocking chair for someone who likes to rock. Now look up. Look way up, and I'll call Wendy.
1: Attention! Attention! All new arrivals to Hell, please have the pink, yellow, and green forms completely filled out.
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6: Attention.
7: Attention, please be advised.
6: Please be advised that by your entry upon these premises.
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7: You are consenting to being photographed.
6: You are consenting to being photographed.
8: This means they're going to take photos of your ugly faces, right?
6: And to having your likeness used in motion pictures.
2: And having your ugly likeness used in a filthy motion picture.
9: And for other purposes.
4: And for other purposes.
5: And for other purposes.
6: And other purposes.
2: And for other purposes, God knows what.
7: For other purposes, thank you.
5: Thank you.
2: Thank you.
4: And at the bottom it says thank you. And you can tell them to fuck off.
10: Heavy metal rules, all that punk shit sucks. It doesn't belong in this world. It belongs on fucking Mars, man. What the hell is punk shit? And Madonna can go to hell as far as I'm concerned. She's a dick. Seriously, heavy metal definitely rules. Twisted Sister, Judas Priest, Dokken, Ozzy, Scorpions, they all rule. Yeah, she's tripping Jack Daniels. It all rules. All that shit rules. His punk shit, circle of shit, and the dicks and all, that can go to hell. I don't care. You know, I don't really give a shit about that kind of punk fuck.

clothes, the brain receives and sends out messages. Well, you know, when you turn on a light, electric current flows through a thin wire till it gets to a light bulb, and it makes the light bulb shine. All over your body, there are very tiny wires called nerves that run from the brain to all parts of your body and back again. The central switchboard, the brain, actually has about 10 billion nerve cells. And 24 hours a day, they're constantly receiving and sending out messages by means of electrical impulses that travel from 2 to 200 miles an hour. The brain, which rests very comfortably inside your hard skull, so it'll be well protected, is not really just one large organ, but has separate sections that take care of different kinds of jobs. Let me tell you about four of these sections. Inside and underneath is a part called the cerebellum. It's connected to the brain stem, which comes up out of the backbone. The backbone, you see, protects big bundles of nerves. The cerebellum mostly takes care of information coming from the muscles and helps send messages back to the muscles so that you can move around and jump and walk and throw things and dance and so forth. Thank goodness that you've got a cerebellum. If they ask you just what is it, well, you tell them. If you didn't have

till the buzzards came along and said, "Oh, hi there." When you were a baby, your cerebellum helped you to learn to crawl, then later to stand up, to walk, and to run. It remembers all the separate little parts of these movements for you so that you can do them while thinking of something else. Thank goodness that you've got a cerebellum. If they ask you just what is it, well, you tell them. If you didn't have one, you would surely lie there till the buzzards came along and said, "Oh, hi there." Just above the cerebellum is a section called the thalamus. The thalamus has a very pleasant job. It receives all those interesting messages from the eyes, the ears, the nose, and the skin. For example, when you say you're hearing the Beatles or seeing a sunset or feeling the water when you go swimming, it's mostly the thalamus that actually enjoys all these lovely sensations.

One of the most interesting parts of the brain lies just above the thalamus. It's called the limbic system. Believe it or not, it's the place where emotions come from. The word emotion sounds like motion, doesn't it? And that helps you to understand its meaning. An emotion is a feeling that moves you to act one way or another. Feeling happy is an emotion. Feeling sad is an emotion. Feeling frightened is another, and so is feeling angry.

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I have to adjust my microphone. If you're playing Wreck Your Own Adventure Bingo, it's the free space because I do this a lot. Why am I so obsessed with having the microphone at the most precise place, which changes? Sometimes I'm like, no, I want to put it here. And here's the funny thing. For those of you who have not been in the Bellows Falls Yacht Club, the Wreck Your Own Adventure Studios, this is a floor mic. There's too many ways to adjust it, and it's not easy. Like, you know, it's not a boom mic where I can just kind of pull it around. I have to turn things and move things. I could just move myself to adjust to the microphone, but no, that's opposite of my world view. Thank you very much. You're listening to Wreck Your Own Adventure. Hello, everyone. My name is Wendy Del Formaggio. Thanks so much for being here, being WFMU. Specifically, Give the Drummer Radio, a satellite of love that goes around and around the mothership. Where am I? I am sitting here at the Bellows Falls Yacht Club, gazing out the windows at a beautiful morning. The sun is out. It is shining onto the Connecticut River, where it's sparkling on the ripples. It's so gorgeous. I can see New Hampshire over there. Hi, New Hampshire. I'm sitting here in the People's Republic of Vermont. There's a little humidity I can see on Fall Mountain, just to the south of here, because according to the National Weather Service, did you see that? I almost slipped into like radio announcer mode. Where am I? According to the National Weather Service, it's probably going to rain for the rest of the week. I'm so psyched. I love rain. We haven't had like a really good rainy day for a little while. I love a rainy day, which is good because I may be getting 5 of them. I've been here since 9 a.m. That's WFMU time. I'll be here till noon. What is happening today here on Give the Drummer Radio? Well, I'll tell you how I'm knowing this. I get the Give the Drummer Radio daily email newsletter. You can get it too if you head over to WFMU.org/drummer, and you can subscribe that way. What it's telling me is that right now I'm on the radio. Yep, I'm on the radio. Hey, me and Mr. Microphone, we're on the radio. And then from noon to 3, it's Irene Trudell. And then from 3 to 5:30, you may have gotten, although that's weird, because isn't Billy Jam on till 6? I don't understand what's going on here. Just tune in. According to this morning's newsletter, Billy Jam is not going to be on the air, but that I don't think that's true. I think he is going to do his show. I don't know. Just listen to the radio and find out. From 6 to 9, it's Global Greece with Kim Cerise. And then 9 to 11, tonight, ending Give the Drummer Radio's live broadcast day, is Big Planet Noise with Bob Irwin and Gina Bacon. Now you know. It's snack time, but first I'm going to back announce this playlist. I am of the back announce persuasion. You may do it differently on your radio show. You're allowed. But I'm a back announcer. Was there something else I was supposed to be telling you? Oh yeah, you could sign up to my newsletter. It goes out on Sundays generally. Go to the top of today's playlist or any playlist. And you can subscribe. You just click on the thing. You know what happens when you click on the thing that says, I think it says here. Subscribe here. It just sends me an email. And then I add you to a list.
I'm the only one who will ever see that list. I don't share it with nobody, you hear? We just heard from Captain Beefheart and his magic band from the 1971 album, recorded in 1967. The album's called Mirror Man. Mirror Man. And that track was called Candy Corn with a K. Big thanks to Professor Potato for ripping the LP, sending it to me. There's a little surface noise in there, which I love. Love it. And that was this week's Snack Time theme song. We're listening to Vic Mizzy in the background, music from the Addams Family television show. It's called Gomez. You knew that. The Homosexuals before Captain Beefheart, from their album Astral Glamour. You can get that on Bandcamp. There's a link. This track was from 1984. Big thanks to listener Naval for sending me so much Jim Wenton music. Homosexuals, Neutron Lover. Joey Agresta, back when he was still in Burlington. That's Vermont. The album's called Let's Not Talk About Music. And that was the final track on that album, called I Want to Live Again, which is a little more cheerful than the fourth song on this album, called I Feel Like Shit and I Want to Die. You know, I like to play cheerful music. John Fox before that, from a great collection CTR released a couple years ago called Do You Have the Force, Volume 2, John Savage's Alternate History of Electronica, 1978 to 1982. Burning Car from John Fox. Knife Feelings, their self-titled album, came out a couple years ago. They're from Chicago. That song was called Deductible. That was pretty great. I was in Chicago for a couple hours during the early part of my epic 24-day trip that I took last month. I was in Chicago for about 4 hours during lunchtime, and also during one of its worst air quality days, because the world is burning, people, and I am sad. I was in Chicago, it was really hot and humid, and the air was awful. And I wanted to eat lunch, and I didn't want to stay in Union Station. No offense to Union Station. It's a beautiful train station, but I'm not going to eat lunch in the train station unless I have to. That food's going to be for tourists. So I thought, all right, let me wander around. I don't know where I'm going. I'm just going to leave. I mean, I'll find my way back. If not, I'll ask people. I talk to strangers. I'm talking to you. You're strange. And I love you. So I just started walking. I was like, well, let's see where Jesus takes me. All right, I'm going to walk down this street. Oh, look, that person looks kind of creepy. I'm going to turn over here. Oh, wait, no, now they're going this way. All right, I'm going to just kind of go forward. And then I came upon this block, like 2 or 3 blocks from Union Station. And I saw a halfway down it, on the same side of the sidewalk I was on, right on the left there. Like, what's that? It looks like chrome and neon. And not like new hipster chrome and neon. That shit looks old. Ooh. And like a magnet, it drew me toward it. And that place is called Lou Mitchell's. It's been there for just about 100 years. Maybe a little longer. It's like an old style delicatessen. They serve breakfast. They serve lunch. The place was jam packed. And the people who worked there were awesome. They were like friendly, but not overly. You know what I mean? Like if you cross a line, they're just gonna sass right at you. Oh, I loved them. I had such good food and I sat with cool people, because down the middle of the room, there's this big, long sort of communal table. It's like made up of smaller tables, like 2 and 4 tops that they smushed together. So they didn't seat me like across from a stranger, but on either side. There are all these people. And of course, we're all talking to each other. Oh, what do you have? Oh, that looks good. Hey, where are you from? What's up? You know?

We're here near the train station. You're from somewhere else. So it was like a place for travelers, not tourists. You know the difference. So yeah, Lou Mitchell's, Chicago. Yeah, we heard from half Japanese. R.I.P. David Fair. May his memory be a blessing. David Fair, half Japanese, passed away on Saturday in the evening. He had been ill for a while with cancer, but according to my sources, his final descent was pretty quick. So yeah. I'm sure across the WFMUO sphere, we're going to be hearing a lot of half Japanese in the next couple days. So make sure you stay tuned for that. That was fun again. That was the first half Japanese song I ever heard. And that comes from a really nice collection that Alternative Tentacles put out. Oh gosh, in like 84, 87, something like that. Oh wait, I have the records like right next to me. It's called Let Them Eat Jelly Beans, 17 extracts from America's Darker Side. I was wrong, came out in 82. Yeah. Butthole Surfers before that. Pittsburgh to Lebanon, is the name of that song from Locust Abortion Technician. Are you going to go see the Butthole Surfers movie? I will eventually. It just has to come closer than 2.5 hours from where I live. But they're showing it at FMU. I don't know. Sometime? Should I look this up and tell you? Are we going to have snack time? How long is this mic break going to be? Saturday, September 12th. Monty Hall, Jersey City. Bottom floor, 43 Montgomery Street. Station House. 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Butthole Surfers. 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Scroll down a bit. Click on the link. Get your tickets. You know you want to. I played that because I was playing that Big Blood song before then, Takver from Operate Spaceship Earth Properly, and Takver had some words from Ursula Le Guin book. Anyway, I was playing that. I was like, this sounds like a Butthole Surfer song. Which one is it? Oh, it's that third track on Locust Abortion Technician. Let me go grab that. I'm so glad I do radio from my house. Janelle and Anthony before that, Surf the Dead from their great album New Moon in the Evil Age. Weird Television from probably the best album of all time. That album would be Marquee Moon. That song was called Friction from 1977. And then we heard some bastard rock, at least according to the description of the person who made it. That would be Cosmic Matrix versus Charlie Sex. I don't know. How do you say her name? I don't know anything. I don't know about music. Why would you assume I did? Anyway, that was Break the Rules from a great album of bastard. What is it? Bastard rock? Bastard music? You bastards. Called Pop Delirium. Follow the Bandcamp link. That's some Vermont music. That comes from Addison County. So yeah, lyrics like singing by Charlie Sex. And music by Cosmic Matrix. I think I got that right. Yeah, I know what I'm talking about. Steve Allen, this week's educational component of this program, with cerebellum and thalamus and the limbic system from How to Think. We heard from Carl Ward, Bellows Falls official yacht club leader of the band guy, words in the wrong order. That was the rec theme number 8 from 2024 called I Want to Hear Black Fucking Sabbath. And we heard all that other stuff and things. It's snack time. Dang, dude. So apple season has started here in the 43rd parallel, more or less. Would you believe it? Yeah, you can pick apples in August. They had a couple of them at the co-op last week. I bought 4 or 5 of them. Here's the thing you got to know generally about early apples, though. They're not very crisp. Last week I got a yellow transparent that is, as soon as you even look at it, it's bruised. But I just wanted it, and I ate it, and it was mushy, and I don't really like mushy apples, but, you know,

I also got this Chenango strawberry. Yeah, that's a variety of an apple. These are all grown at Scott Farm. In Dummerston, just up the road a bit from where Rudyard Kipling wrote a lot of stuff when he lived there. For real. I'm going to bite into this apple right now. Are you ready? What are you having for your snack time? Head over to WFMU.org/drummer. Hop on the live listener chat. Tell us what you're having for your snack time while I eat this apple. Listen. Yeah. They're not very crisp. But it tastes good. Chenango strawberry. I eat this apple while you listen to some music. Fuck, dude, that was a long mic break. I hope you love it. I hope you love it as much as it loves you. My name is Wendy DelFermaggio. This is Wreck Your Own Adventure. I'm chewing into the microphone.

0: I was wondering, Doctor, would you take me on as a patient?
1: Take you on as a what?
0: No, I mean it. Maybe you can help me. I don't know, but there must be something wrong with me. I seem to bother people. I seem to make them nervous, and maybe you could tell me why.
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This one goes out to Ed from New Bay.

Oh, hi. What? Hello? Am I adequately caffeinated? I think so. I have a special announcement. I'm doing radio in my pajamas today. In fact, they're the same pajamas that I wore, when was that? A couple weeks, last month? I think I wore them all three times that I did radio with Rich in Washington. Don't worry, I've washed my pajamas since then. But yeah, it's my Wendy the Good Little Witch shirt and my polka dot pajama shorts. Some of the only two-legged garments I own. You're listening to Wreck Your Own Adventure. Now that we have that taken care of, what am I wearing today? My name's Wendy Del Formaggio. This is WFMU. This is Give the Drummer Radio. I'm here for almost another hour. And then it's Irene time. I just didn't feel like putting on clothes. I mean, like, outside clothes. When I got out of the shower this morning. Like, I want to put on a different pair of pajamas and do my show that way. I didn't even put up my hair. Would you believe it? Hey, there's a new WFMU schedule about to go into effect next Monday. Head over to WFMU.org to see it. There's some programming changes, but only on the mothership. It doesn't affect us here on Give the Drummer Radio. But if there are mothership shows you like, go look at the schedule to make sure they're still going to be on. And there's some new stuff. There's a lot of new faces in the new schedule, especially the overnights, which is pretty exciting. Go check it out. There's some upcoming special programs here on WFMU tonight on Tectonic with Mark Hurst. On the mothership from 6 to 7 p.m. Mark welcomes Paul Davies, author of Quantum 2.0, Quantum Computers, Quantum AI, and applications like mind-reading helmets. Wait, what? I already have that. My helmet allows me to read your mind. It's made out of tin foil with lots of sparkling gems on it. And stickers. Cheese stickers. That helps me. Anyway, applications like mind-reading helmets are all on the horizon, explains physicist Paul Davies in his book Quantum 2.0, The Weird Physics, driving a new revolution in technology. What else is going on? Oh, this sounds cool. On Wednesday, from 6 to 7 on the mothership, on Between the Lines with Jackie. The final Between the Lines. Because, you know, the new schedule kicks in next week. So this Wednesday, September 2nd, 6 to 7, on the final Between the Lines, Jackie welcomes special guest Elizabeth Goodspeed. It's nice that U.S. editor-at-large, as well as an independent designer, art director, educator, and writer, for a conversation about design and visual trends. That's pretty cool. Excuse me.

to such interesting news it made me choke. 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Hot damn, Gerard Cosloy is guest DJ. Didn't Gerard have a show on WFMU a long time ago? Or maybe he was a music director. Am I getting that right? Hey, y'all, people who've been around FMU for a while, help me out. Anyway, even if you don't know the name Gerard Cosloy, you've heard the music he's brought into the world. Since the 1980s, he's been associated with or begun some of the most influential alternative underground music labels, such as Matador, 12XU, and Homestead. Oh, good old Homestead. Cosloy curated a special mix for Observations of Deviance and sat with host David Middleman for a conversation about his life in the music biz. I'm going to call that appointment radio. Hot damn. Upcoming fill-ins you might want to know about this morning. You missed it, but also, well, maybe you did. Tomorrow morning, Dan Morfitt's guest hosting Wake and Bake on the Mothership, 6 to 9 a.m. Clay Pigeon's taking a couple days off. Oh, wait, no, not just then. Also, all week. All goddamn week. If you miss Sheila B. and Sophisticated Boom Boom, well, you want to tune in this Thursday on the Mothership from 9 to noon when Sheila B. fills in for The Greatest Adventure with Greg from Zone 5. Sheila B. And oh, yeah. Later on that day, Donna, Gateway to Joy, I think one of the best shows FMU has ever had. 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Who the hell is filling in? It's me. Oh, look at that. Dan Morfitt's guest hosting Wake and Bake next week, too. Clay Pigeon's taking some time off. If you want to read all of the upcoming fill-ins and special programs, go to WFMU.org. Ricardo, good luck with your clothing. It's going to be okay. We just heard from Tina Stefanu. Musical accompaniment to her solo art show in Australia. Nice Music released the album last year. It's called You Can't See Speed. And that was a really fucking cool track called When I Die, I Want to Come Back as a Garden. : Grandma. We heard from Van Gogh featuring WFMU's very own Sydney Salk with a song called One Night Performance. Oh, crap. I forgot to put the Bandcamp link. Go to Bandcamp and look up Van Gogh. Is the name of the album. You'll find it. Mekons before that from the Poppy Seeds Comp, an international benefit for mutual aid in Gaza. That song was called Corpse. We heard from Opal. Possibly one of the sexiest albums I have in my collection. I mean, that's my opinion. Of course that's subjective. Duh. The album's called Happy Nightmare, Baby. SST put it out in 1987. That song is called Siamese Trap. I'm drinking Ceylon iced tea. Yes, it's so good. Major Stars from Boston. Speaking of so good, go see them if they play near you. That song was called Blackout. We heard Skip Spence. Really stunning 9+ minute track called Gray/Afro. You can find it a couple different places. I got it from another John Savage comp. What is it with John Savage? His comps are consistently fantastic. That was John Savage's SF Psych, 1966-1972. We heard some
music from when REM, in my opinion, was at their best. That was Gardening at Night, a different vocal mix. You can find that on the eponymous collection that IRS put out in 1988. A lot of like alternate kind of mixes and stuff. Gummy Fang with another Palestinian mutual aid benefit compilation. Keep putting them out, people. Called One Day Everyone Will Have Always Been Against This. Let us hope. A benefit for Palestine Children's Relief Fund. That was Heartbreak Green's demo version of that from Gummy Fang. Black Sabbath. Because I want to hear Black fucking Sabbath almost all the time. That was Children of the Grave from Master of Reality. We heard Hawkwind, Master of the Universe. You know, kind of the same. From the album In Search of Space from 1971. Oh, damn, do I love Hawkwind. Frankie and the Witch Fingers, something came out a couple of years ago. That's the title track to Trash Classic. And I opened that set with Angine de Poitrine, Chest Pain. The song is called Yor Zarad. I think they're from Quebec. And I like their look and I like their sound. The album's called Volume 2. It's self-released. Thanks to Rich in Washington for making sure I have that album. People give me music. It's so nice. Y'all who give me music, you're the best. I love you. What am I going to do with my Doug fill-in this coming Friday? I don't know. I forgot to mention it in this week's newsletter, so I think I'm going to have to send out a bonus newsletter. But this week's show, my Doug fill-in, I think it's the fourth one that I've done. It's called Give the Drummer Some Cheese, Volume 4. I hope you tune in. It'll be September then. Today's the last day of August. It's a bank holiday in the UK, except for Scotland. Scotland's like, nah, we'll go to work. Fuck it. Okay, dudes, whatever. September. Yep. It's coming Wednesday at Nova Arts in Keene on Emerald Street. Wet Tuna's playing. I think I'm going to be there. I think Kev's going to be there too. Come say hi to me and listener Kev. And then Friday night at Great Harvest. Great Falls Harvest? Something like that. In Turner's Falls. It's Ooze Fest. I'm not going to be there. I'm going to... Wait, is it this? Yeah. Why am I not going to it? Am I getting my weeks wrong? You know what? Don't listen to me. No, that's next week. Forget what I just said. Except for the Wet Tuna part. That part is correct. Jeez. I don't even know what fucking day it is. Today's August 31st. I just, like, you know, went and talked about that a lot. I'm just going to play some music. Jesus Christ. It's almost 11:30. You're listening to Wreck Your Own Adventure. My name is Wendy Delfromaggio. This is WFMU. Let's listen to some music from that other Portland that I haven't been to in almost 20 years. I've been to the other Portland in Oregon twice in the last 20 years. I don't know what's going on. But let's hear that music now. You're listening to Wreck Your Own Adventure. I already told you that. My name is Wendy Delfromaggio. This is Greg Jamie.

Wait, how was that 3 hours? It seems like I just started this radio show. And now it's time to go. Well, I'm gonna tell you what you just heard first. I wouldn't leave you hanging like that. Not today. My name's Wendy Del Formaggio. This is Wreck Your Own Adventure on WFMU's Give the Drummer Radio. Right now in the background, we're listening to Morticia's theme by Vic Mizzi. This music bed goes out to Wormy, Wormington Hermit. He and Leah are in the wilds of Western Massachusetts, and I know he loves this song. That's why I dedicate it to him every once in a while. Hi, Wormy. We heard The Soft Pink Truth from Baltimore. That's the solo alter ego of Drew Daniel, except this album, Can Such Delightful Times Go On Forever, is not just Drew Daniel. It's Drew Daniel of Motmos with his husband, MC Schmidt. The album's gorgeous. Can Such Delightful Times Go On Forever? Came out earlier this year on the Thrill Jockey label. Go get one for yourself. We heard from the Lost Sun Ra LP called Crystal Spears that ABC Impulse was supposed to put out in 1975. It was even assigned a catalog number. And then they said no. And then Saturn Records, Sun Ra's label, they were going to put it out. They even issued it a catalog number. No. Modern Harmonic put it out a couple of years ago. Get it for yourself. That song was called The Eternal Sphinx. We heard from Larum, part two of the music of Hildegard von Bingen live at Public Records. That track was called O Orskis Ecclesia. I probably pronounced it wrong. Featuring Ok-Young Lee. We heard music that's over 100 years old before that. From 1920, that was Paul Whiteman and his orchestra. With probably my favorite rendition of Whispering. Because I love the arrangement on it. Arrangements. 'Tis many arrangings. I know there's a vocal version. I like that one better. That one goes out to Mixter Baba. We heard Big Star. Don't you love Big Star? I know, me too. That was from their album Radio City. That was She's a Mover. Slap. Lots of P's, lots of plosives for my microphone skills. That was the secret from Slap Happy or Slap Happy. The Backwards of Casablanca Moon from 1980. I got that one at Electric Eye Records during my first visit there just about a year ago, which was so dangerous to my credit card. Holy cow. Burned through it. Burned a hole right in the plastic. Oh, crap. You know what? In the next month or so, it's time for me to go to Electric Eye again. I allow myself to go twice a year. And the last time I was there was for my birthday. So I have till October. Oh, it hurts. Andy has such good records, and I don't have any money. I gotta pay a mortgage. We'll see how it goes. We heard from Greg Jamie from a lovely album that Orindel Records released last year called Across a Violet Pasture. That was a beautiful place. It's from Portland, Maine. Look what time it is.
I'm going to be back next week, but I'm not only going to be back next week. At this appointed time, I'm going to be back this Friday. At the same time. In the same bat channel, but a different day. How? What? How does that happen? Yes, tune in this Friday for Give the Drummer Some Cheese Volume 4, wherein I fill in for fearless leader Doug and his great program that started this whole damn thing called Give the Drummer Some. It will be fun. I guarantee it. Oh, I gotta get out of here. Irene's coming. Thanks so much for being here, everybody. I love being on the radio. Oh, I forgot to mention, yesterday I played an Optagon. Maybe I'll talk about that more next week. It was really fun and cool. Anyway, I love being on the radio. I love it even more because you are here with me. You are listening to Give the Drummer Radio, a satellite of love orbiting around and around the mothership, WFMU. I'll be back next week. Stay tuned for Irene. 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

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Crickets.

And I know summer's not over for another month or so, but, you know, it kind of feels like the end. Finishing up that first set with a really lovely duet in tribute to Dolly Parton. Dolly Parton along with Mark O'Connor duetting on a tune called A Bridge Across from Mark's album This Is My America. And I'll just leave the Dolly tribute to one tune.

World Trade Center towers and what I was feeling afterwards, how to disappear completely. This isn't happening. But unfortunately, still

feeling? And then Gary Higgins, from a different kind of apocalyptic album, Red Hash and I Can't Sleep at Night. And Gary put this album out in 1973 on a private press label. Just beautiful psych folk. Recorded in 40 hours because he was about to go to jail for pot bust. He knew he'd serve time in prison and consequently recorded the songs with an understanding.

And as I mentioned, I am Irene Trudell and will not be here next week on Labor Day. I'm not actually vacationing. I'll be working, sort of, or returning from a work trip, going out to Colorado, Rangeley, Colorado, to the tank for work purposes. So, DB's Analog Lounge will be taking my place next Monday from noon to 3. David Barish behind the

couple of nights ago at Radio City Music Hall. Squeeze. Squeeze was doing a show, all the hits you could imagine, and also on the bill Adam Ant and Haircut 100. I'm just going to focus on Squeeze, though, for a little bit, because they have this new album called Trixies, which was originally conceived in 1973 when Chris Difford and Glenn Tilbrook met. And they've just released it. It's an album.

My dead astronaut. Yeah, we sort of went into outer space with that whole set. Inspired by Squeeze at the top and That Place We Call Mars off of their brand new album, Trixies,

Bowie? Who came next in that set with Life on Mars from Hunky Dory? And then Sparks, the song that I just keep saying day after day after day here in America. What the hell is it this time? Hope we make it till the elections. What the hell is it this time? I was just trying to look up and see if Sparks is up to anything at the moment, and I am not sure. They seem to be still touring. They did a recent tour across Europe and the UK. I don't know about the US.

pre-show for all these bands from the new wave era. The rest of it was just basically schlocky.

Enola Gay, followed by the Kinks and Ducks on the Wall. They sort of fit into the early Squeeze concept, I guess. And speaking of concept, Ducks on a Wall comes from the Kinks album The Kinks Present a Soap Opera, which was originally developed for a Granada TV live teleplay in 1974, which was broadcast under the title Star Maker, starring Ray Davis and June Ritchie as the lead.

is where I was recording some sounds for this day's background. Many years ago, there's this lovely hill outside the old armory in Morristown, New Jersey. This wonderful rolling hill that had horses and obviously dogs and a lot of traffic rolling by, and you could sit there for a brief time to watch the sunset. Quiet dog. Quiet puppy. I don't know if it still exists. I haven't been out there in quite a while. But used to go and sit for a bit to relax and take in the sunset. Anyway, I digress.

jonesing for it. Then, as usual, 6 p.m. Global Greece with Kim Cerise. Bringing you all the jazz innovators, beat conductors, soul senders, and mind benders that traverse our musical and auditory landscapes.

and misses and weirdly terrifics. Their live chat room, pics of the 45s, Mondo Mourn, and give Gina a little love as she lost her boss, Dolly Parton. She's been working on a great project that I don't know if she can share with you, but it's honoring the family legacy. I'll have to post a link to it in the comments. Amazing, amazing stuff. And the love continues. All right. Let us go on back to some music. Since I'm back sort of in the new wave-ish

end of this week. I am all twisted around time-wise, so don't pay any attention. End of this week, yes. Let the dogs bark and tell me I'm wrong.

perform along with 178 Product and Belline and a few other folks in there. And if you go to the silos.net/tour, you can find out more about it. Anyway, I digress. Back to the set. We heard from Wire at the beginning of this

They scent. From which we heard agonistas. Then Cocteau twins from their

Shearwater. Brand new for them. The New World. And a tune called The Only Sound I'm Afraid Of. And they must be

website is so slow, sorry. Yes, on September 17th, it'll be a Jonathan Myberg solo acoustic at Rough Trade, New York City on September 17th, and then they're heading in October to the Netherlands, Germany, Denmark, etc., etc., etc. I know they had a GoFundMe to try and GoFundMe or some similar program to try and help pay for their tours, because they're ridiculously expensive to stage, and they're trying to do it all on their own money without label support. This album was all self-released. Anyway, Shearwater with "The Only Sound I'm Afraid Of." Then Steve Hillage from Fish Rising. We heard the lead-off track from Solar Music Suite, "Sun Song." And then finishing up was "The Silos." All here for you on WFMU's Give the Drummer Radio. Irene Trudell is who I am. I mentioned earlier, I'm not going to be here next week. I gotta fill in.

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I will be getting back from a very late night trip to Colorado.

me next week. Let's see. Speaking of shows. Oh, I'm losing it now. There's going to be a tribute show to Pat Martino at the Iridium in New York.

being there. Beginning the set, though, Pat Martino from his album The Maker, we heard Noshufuru. If that's how you pronounce it, I'm not sure. Close enough. Close enough for jazz. Pat, of course, on guitars, James Riddle on piano, Mark Johnson on bass, and Joe Bonaudio on drums. On a piece called Noshufuru. And as I mentioned earlier, there's a special concert honoring Pat Martino on September 19th. It's a Saturday night at Iridium, and features a lot of guitarists. Nir Felder, Oz Noy, Dave Stryker, Adam Rogers, Reza Bassi, Jeff Miles, a few others, Joel

Iridium website, there's a nice little clip of Pat Martino with Les Paul at Iridium from quite a number of years ago. Following Pat Martino, the Mastatics and James Brandon Lewis from their most recent album, Deface the Currency. We heard Rules of the Game. Mastatics are doing two gigs next week in the U.S. at Reveler in Richmond, Virginia, and then at the Hopscotch Music Festival in Raleigh, North Carolina. Then they head over to Paris

just at the New York Guitar Festival. Minus James Brandon Lewis, but Anthony Pirog is always on guitar, Joel Lally on bass, and Brendan Canty on drums. Fun stuff. Casa Overall, who was also at the Charlie Parker Jazz Festival, came up next with a piece called Please Don't Kill Me, featuring Joel Ross and Theo Croker, Sullivan Fortner on piano, and Brandy Younger on harp, a few other great folks in there, from Casa Overall's album I Think I'm Good. And ending that set with Jack DeJohnette, Ravi Coltrane, and Matt Garrison. I should say Matthew, I gotta fix that. Anyway, I am Irene Trudell here on Give the Drummer Radio, just for another half an hour, and at that time the stream's going to take over because Billy Jam needed to take today off. And as I said earlier, I am not here next week. DB's Lounge is going to be filling in for me. So I got one more set for you. And starting off with a particular favorite, Wayne Shorter, whose birthday is, I think, 93rd birthday would have been last week on the 25th. So here's a little Wayne Shorter for you on Give the Drummer Radio. Up.

Jason Eldon Jones on drums, Wayne Shorter, of course, on tenor sax, and I'm Irene Trudell. I'll be back in 2 weeks. DB's Analog Lounge will be filling in for me next week. You all have a very pleasant Labor Day, and I will catch you soon here on

I love a drum beat. I love the drummer. I love drummer radio. Irene Trudell, thank you so much. Andrew in Toronto is getting earlier and earlier. It's like he's in a different country time zone, you know? Soon he'll be here wishing me a hello during Irene Trudell's show. Yes, I know. But I digress. My name is Billy Jam. The name of the show is My Life as a Mixtape. Music from my life that means something to me. I see Bob Tankenstein is there. He said, anybody else having trouble with the pop-up stream? No, I just played it there when I checked Irene's show and it was working fine for me. But as they say, shit happens. Motherfucker. This is where we can curse, and I like that. I appreciate it. Anyway, started out in Burgundy, but soon hit the harder stuff. Mixtape number 14. This is the 14th show, every Monday, 3 to 6 p.m. East Coast time, noon to 3 in Cali. And where Fred is, I guess it'd be like, I don't know, probably midnight. Fred, what time is it over there? Midnight or 11 p.m. right now? Anyway, Fred's on the comments. And we were all hanging out last night during Alan's show. In fact, Alan, 6 Degrees, Ask Alan, my neighbor on the radio, was having a party. And I could say that last night a DJ saved my life because I really felt the vibe of the comments. Laura Panic was on there too. Anyway, enough of my jibber jabber. Let me know in the comments if anyone else is having trouble with the pop-up player stream. What we're hearing in the background is BDP. Today, I think I'm going to kick off a new series. Music that I was forced to hate, that I couldn't even listen to anymore. And I'll tell you why. And then a record that came out way back in the day. Myself and my brother, we used to just cycle our bikes around in circles and listen to it. I'll play that. And then I'm going to go back 40 years ago. That's four fucking decades ago. 1986. When I did a special, put together one, Metal Monday. This is like Mixtape Monday. I did one Metal Monday. And I'll play a little segment from that. That's coming up. It was on KALX in Berkeley. But of course, you're listening to WFMU's Give the Drummer Radio. So let's get on with this beat, shall we? I say hell yeah. We just play a little bit of this BDP dope beat instrumental. And you're checking it out right here on WFMU's Give the Drummer Radio, My Life as a Fucking Mixtape. I hear you, brother. I hear you.

0: You ready? Right on. This is our number. Oh, you check your health with a couple of times tonight, you know, because we're a little bit locked, you know, emotionally, because it's very creative, you know. It's like, get in the zone, you know, get in the zone. I'm laughing at Scott because, you know, he's drinking a few pints of pub, you know, he's got a big spliff. You know, so he goes like, hey, Billy. I go, what, Scott? He goes, get in the zone. So anyway, this is our last number. It's in the zone. Good night. Here
1: Rock
0: we go.
1: Rock and trail, taking time to stop and smell the roses. 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Bark and trail, when the roses bloom again. 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
2: bark and trail, bark and trail, stop and trail to run. 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

As I walked across the Minnesota highway, and on the horizon, Zimmerman coming my way. He said, Laura Cantrell, Laura Cantrell, and I'm really being serious on the FM dial in your computer. It's our last number. Good night, Laura Cantrell.

All right. My life is a mixtape. How are you feeling? Yeah, you. How are you feeling today? It's a Monday. The world is still turning. I don't know about that pop-up thing. By the way, my man Scott Williams, who is on the mothership, he's on the air now, so if you are having issues, just post a little comment on there. Let him know, because that's what he handles. He is a master of engineering. Anyway, this show, mixtape 14, started out in Burgundy, soon hit the harder stuff. Taken from a Bob Dylan lyric, of course, which we also heard in there. This show is dedicated to Mona, my fellow WFMU DJ and fellow former KALX Berkeley DJ. And my man, my good man.

0: You're feeling it good?
1: Nice.
0: So anyway, hopefully no one's having issues with the stream there and hearing it. Big shout out going out to Foxy Brown in Harlem tuned in. Also Fred over in the EU. EU? Yeah. Dr. Jazz, how are you doing today, man? I know you're feeling that harmonica, that Bobby, that Zimmerman, that highway, that 61, that revisit. Chris in the Red was my main man in Marin County, California, Bay Area, Ironside. Good to have you on board. Thank you all for listening, by the way. I hella appreciate it. We have Andrew in Toronto, who is always the first commenter. So what I challenge you to do is, on any other show, or on this show in particular, see if you can beat him with the first comment. I think way back in the day on WFMU, it used to be Sean Daly who would be the first comment. He'd have first comment, woohoo. That was his standard. Woohoo. Where is Sean Daly? I'm always saying that. Like, where do these listeners, there's people who are always in the comments, and then one day they disappear. Where are they? Are they in jail? Are they dead? Oh my God, I hope not. Or they just get sick of this station and said, you know what? I'm going to Spotify and an algorithm. Okay, so I'm just gabbing on here. Okay, so we start out with a little bit of the instrumental of Dope Beat from BDP, Boogie Down Productions. Shout out going out to KRS-One. Going to be featuring him in a future show from an interview I did with him. Well, one of many interviews I did with him over the years. Coming up maybe next week, maybe the one after. This is Freeform after all. Wax, I Like You Better When You're High, featuring Krista Youngs. And then Big Boy, For Your Sorrows, another weed theme track. That one featuring Too Short. And the one and only Funk God himself, George Clinton, who gave me my name. More about that in a future episode. Jay Dilla, Last Donut of the Night. And since this is my life as a mixtape, I'm going to share a personal thing with you. With that song, when my dad died several years back, and I did a show in honor of him, that was the one I finished out with. So it always makes me tear up when I hear it. Then we went on to Bob Kendillon. But Laura Cantrell, not far, used to live not far from where I am. I think she still does, here somewhere in New York City. That's where I'm coming live from today, by the way. So it was myself, Billy Jam, and Scott Williams. So back in the day, we were both on. I was on Friday afternoons from 3 to 6 p.m. on WFMU. And I think it was in Bryce was on before me at one stage, and then Scott Williams was also. And to me, the whole thing about radio is like going from show to show. It shouldn't just sort of be a jumpy thing. It should be a slow transition where you can't tell where one begins and one ends. So we would just improv, and that was just like total improv. We had no idea, and we would just sort of just knock them out. And sometimes those things come out even better than if you try and plan something. So it's just really just the transition from one show into the next on a WFMU show. Anyway, after that, we went into the man himself, Bob Dylan. God, I love that album, Highway 61, Revisited, just like Tom Thumb's Blues. And what's amazing to me about that is that Dylan, when that came out, Dylan was only 24 years of age. I mean, can you imagine writing that? He probably wrote it a year earlier, so he's probably like 23. Crazy talented. We had Mac Dre, Feeling Myself, Spill It on the Curb, for V-Town's Greatest, Vallejo, California, the late, great Mac Dre, Thizzle. And then we had Tribe Called Quest, Can I Kick It? And that one by, from San Francisco, DJ, producer, 4AM, the 4AM Super Blend Remix.

And speaking of good friends, I want to do a special shout-out. And speaking of good friends and former Calix alumni, big shout-out going out to my man Uncle Dan, who's tuned in, one of my good, dear friends. Thank you for listening, Uncle Dan. Let's get to the shout-outs, all of them, not just Uncle Dan. Starting at the beginning, the one, the only, the T.O., Toronto, Ontario, Canada, Andrew. How you doing, Andrew? Always good to have you on board. Big ups to Marley P-Dog tuned in. Bob Tankenstein, who hopefully has his pop-up stream fixed. But you can always go to the other alternate too, which is the 128K MP3. That one might work better. Also, shout out going out to, as I said, Uncle Dan. Curse all you want. That's the thing. On this, I can curse all I want, and it is so freeing. It's also freeing in terms of not having to edit curses out of records and leave them the art the way it was made by the artist. Big shout out to Fred, Chris in the Redwoods, the aforementioned, Spiky BXL, Listener 126464, who confirmed that the 128K MP3 stream is working. So if you just go to the top of the playlist, you can click on that one. I see Rich in Washington is tuned in. He's talking to you about the stream and tuning in. Okay. I think I shouted out Dr. Jazz already. Radio Ronan's here, man. Good to have you listening. Uncle Marty versus Uncle Dan. Ironside. And Philippe says howdy. Howdy. Has this ever happened to you? So like I'm tidying up a room in my house and I find this bowl and it's full of keys. I'm like, what the fuck is this shit? And I was like, oh, these are keys. You know when you have keys? Bring that beat back, please. I have keys. Beat back, please. Anyway, you know when you have keys and then you kind of think, okay, let me put this aside. So I was going through. I had like 60 different keys. Like, how could I have that many? I've only lived in so many places. I've only worked at so many places where I need keys. Has anyone else had that experience? Let me know in the comments. I want to continue with the music and get on with it. This is Hugh Masekela, Grazing in the Grass. On My Life as a Mixtape.

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1: When I was born with a name that was so damn fly, you see the fly girl can never pass it by. 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

0: girls that fight for equal pay, equal rights. 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Thanks again for shining a light on the women that work from 9 to 5.
1: It's my pleasure. Dale.

shout out going out to Kat in the chat and you listening to the radio. My life as a mixtape. 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

0: And that was a set of the ladies of metal, the metal headettes, whatever it was that Gary called them. Anyway, what we just heard there, we just heard four bands that had female vocals. That's all they did was get up there and sing. We heard Acid in there and Anvil. Living Dead was the Plasmatics with Wendy O. Williams. Betsy on vocals with Bitch, Make It Real, Make It Rock, and Snow White, Live for the Weekend. We also heard Leather Angel, A Flash in the Pan from L.A., and it doesn't surprise me that that's what they were. You're Asking For It is what we heard there. Then we heard something off one of the Maximum Rock and Roll compilations by a band called Electric Deads. There was nothing written up on that about them, but what we heard there was Fish in a Pool. We heard Girl School in there. Doing Take It All the Way, Venus and the Razor Blades featuring Diane Diamond did Midnight. We heard Cherry Bomb, an old Runaway song by Joan Jett. Lita Ford, an ex-Runaway also, If You Can't Live With It. Then we heard the Runaways doing Thunder. Shine My Machine was Suzy Quatro. And we started things off with Seven Roads by Fanny. I want to thank Larry. I think Larry was his name. He called up and said that the Ace of Cups was, in fact, the first all-girl rock band. And they were a hippie band from San Francisco. And it is rumored around Calix today that they were the Grateful Dead's girlfriends. And that's why they put out a record. Anyway, I'm done now. We're going to end here with Frightwig, who I think are great. And they've gotten a lot of slack. Or anyway, I've heard it anyway. About this album sounding much too metal. I think it's great. Anyway, I'm going to stop with them. Who's up next? What are we going to do next here?
1: Next, we're going to go to, we'll do some Irish metal, and we'll be talking with Keith of Condemned Attitude for a minute, too.
0: Great. I'm Anaconda. I'm out of here. It's been fun.
1: Thank you.

0: Condemned on the Calyx. Before that, we had Frightwig doing the prize. I want to thank Anaconda for picking out Frightwig and all those other women metal or hard rock, heavy rock, whatever you want to call it, records. And Anaconda was thinking then, like, just of all the local female metal bands, and they include... Did you want to give those names?
1: Well, they used to include Rude Girl.
0: Rude Girl.
1: And Malibu Barbie, currently. Leather Panties.
0: Leather Panties.
1: Is that her name? And, somebody else,
0: and many others. The thing is that there's so many to try and get to. In fact, just trying to trace the whole metal thing, you know, going back to the MC5.
1: That's who it was.
0: Misconception. But the MC5 and the Stooges, we haven't, I don't know if we'll even have time to play all those. We're trying to cram in as much as we can. Anyway, we heard from the Condemned there last, and Keith is here, who is in Condemned, and he's also in Condemned Attitude. Now, a lot of people are confused. Condemned Attitude are the band that are going to be playing here at 5 o'clock. They're going to be playing live Electric Trash, and they were formerly Attitude Adjustment. And also formerly
2: Condemned, which is a project that was over in Australia with a member of Vicious Circle and the drummer from Civil Dissident. And what we're trying to do now is merge the two styles, so it's half of each band, not just Attitude and not just Condemned. Hopefully more than anything we can expect from either of the bands individually.
0: Now, Keith, you lived over in Australia for how long, a year?
2: 10 months, mostly a year. But and when I was over there, I played in Death Sentence, which was... known as one of the fastest bands in the world, not too coherent as far as sound goes, but that was doing fine until the drummer died, and then I decided to leave the band and join Vicious Circle.
0: So what's the metal scene like over there?
2: It's pretty underground. There's maybe two bands that I can say offhand, a band called Renegade, which is might be having an album out on the same label as Vicious Circle, which is Reactor Records, and Nothing Sacred is another band, which some people might have heard of them. More poppy metal, but pretty good. Yeah.
0: Now, this new lineup, Condemned Attitude, did you play one gig just in the last week? Because I know Attitude Adjustment played.
2: Yeah, we did. Week. What happened is Attitude Adjustment never got canceled from the show they were supposed to play, so we called up and figured we had, you know, 8 songs that we felt we were tight with, and we asked if we could come down and do them, and we decided to, like, an hour before we were going to practice that day.
0: So this is the second gig, then?
2: Yeah, this will be the second performance, yeah.
0: Okay, well, anyway, that's coming up at 5 o'clock, so we'll talk to you more just before then.
2: All right, thanks.
0: Okay, thanks a lot, Keith. So that's Condemned Attitude. You're going to be live at 5 o'clock, trashing your brain.

0: That was one ass, one long ass set of music right there. Want to thank Chris and the Redwoods and you for tuning in today. This show is dedicated to Timmy D and WFMU DJ Mona, who's currently in Reno, are on her way. She'll be on the air, though, back here on the East Coast Friday for her show, 3 to 6 p.m. We just heard two in a row from Ireland, from Northern Ireland, The Undertones, classic, Roger Sharkey, My Perfect Cousin, Kevin, and then we had from 1968, covering Kasnet Kat's track that came out, the single, a year earlier. So this is an Irish group, The Real McCoy, doing Quick Joey Small, Run Joey, Joey Run, on Target Records. And I think it was better than Kasnet Kat's Orchestral Circus. We also heard before that, myself, I put together a show, Metal Monday, on Calyx. I did a series of them 40 years ago. I invited Paddy Wagon, DJ, he was on before me, and Anaconda, who is really into great hard, heavy metal, hard rock, heavy metal. And at that stage, 86, mid-80s, in the Bay Area, trash metal was really a big thing, and it was sort of a big scene, and it was growing at the time. We heard from Fear, I Don't Care About You, Fuck You. And then we heard Fuck You from Lily Allen. And then we heard Fuck You from CeeLo Green. Then we heard Natalie Merchant of 10,000 Maniacs fame doing solo Every Day Is Like Sunday, Smith song, which I think she did such an amazing cover of it. And that was live on David Letterman from February 1994. We heard Talking Heads, and she was off the Little Creatures album. We heard Giorgio Moroder doing Chase. That one, the single came out in Casablanca, and as Fred noted accurately in the comments, I was tuned in last Friday night, early Saturday morning, I guess technically, to Sunrise Lamentations with Jeremiah. And at the top of his playlist, which you can go to the archives and find on WFMU.org, he had just purchased a copy of that single. And I think he said he got it for like $3. And even though the cover was all beat up, the vinyl was in good shape. And what was interesting about it was, in a Sharpie pen scribble across, what he had was the Grandmaster Flash. So there was the discussion the other night on the comments about if Grandmaster Flash actually had the record himself, and looked like he did, and probably picked it up. But anyway, it was from the, that sort of inspired me to go re-listen to it and play it here for you today. But also, then I started thinking about Midnight Express, which I hadn't seen in forever. So I did a little Google search, and it was like, you can buy it on Amazon Prime for, buy it or rent. And I was like, fuck that. Let me see if it's on YouTube. And it is, for free. There is a couple of little edits in there. But what a great movie, Alan Parker. So powerful. 1978. Good time, the 70s, for films. We're going to be continuing. We're going to do a whole bunch of Public Enemy coming up, too. So let's see. What else did we hear there? We heard from... Oh, yeah. Before that, we had Paul Kalkbrenner doing Feed Your Head, which is really Jefferson Airplane. Go Ask Alice, with a dance beat behind it. Redone. We heard LZ Love, Tyler Stone. Dance Through It, the Booker T vocal mix, that one from Nervous Records from 5 years ago, 2021. Alias, classic. Follow Me on Strictly Rhythm, classic dance track. Nine Inch Nails versus Closer to Funky Town than Mosquito Town. That's the William Marzant's mashup. We had Jim E. Brown, I'm Quitting Prozac to Continue Drinking. ESG, You're No Good. Dolly Parton and Pitbull, Powerful Woman. And you know like how there's a certain date where people have to take down their Christmas decorations? I think today is the day when we'll all stop playing Dolly Parton. On the top of the WFMU homepage, there's that image of Dolly Parton. I have to go check it again. I haven't looked up there in a few hours. But if it's taken down, that even confirms what I'm saying. Rest in peace, Dolly Parton. So widely loved. What a unique thing, because usually people differ, but it's like all people from all walks of life, taste in music, just loved the late, great Dolly Parton. Disco Dave and the Force of the Five MCs, high-powered rap going back to, I think it was 1980, right? I believe so. Let's see, what else do we hear there? We heard UDI from the Bay Area, 90s Bay rap. All I Think About, Under the Influence, the album on Dog Day Records. In Deep, Last Night a DJ Saved My Life. That one is dedicated to Alan, 6 Degrees. Ask Alan, by the way, will be on Friday. Shut Up Weirdo did their short summer, very appreciated summer series, Angry Frangry and Michelle with 1L. Last Friday was their final one, and Alan will be in on Friday. And then for the new season, from 6 p.m. till 7 p.m., and he did a great show last night, and it was just kind of like hanging out at a bar in terms of the comments. Everybody was there. Joe Bielak was on the comments, Laura Panic from Australia, Fred was in there, I think, I'll have to go double check, but it was a lot of people. It was just kind of a nice little thing. We heard Hugh Masekela, Grazing in the Grass, and that started us off. I want to thank you for listening to FMU's Give the Drummer Radio. Oh, look, there's Laura Panic right now. Speak of the Laura Panic. Slept in, but sounds like I'm also just in time. Yes, you are indeed. Yes, indeedy. I wrote graffiti on the bus. Let's see. What are we going to do here? Let's just get on with the music. God damn it. Let's do some Public Enemy. And there'll be some Beastie Boys theme stuff in here, too. But mainly Public Enemy, number one. It's WFMU's Give the Drummer Radio, My Life as a Mixtape. Stop the beat, start the beat.
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1: Remember that time in 85 when we were in a van, we're driving through Cleveland and...
2: Oh, and you had that weird rash all over your body.
1: No, I mean, yes. But no, I'm talking about when Rick gave us the demo tape for Public Enemy.
2: Yo, we played that shit back and forth like about a million times.
1: That shit was nice.
2: So nice. You know, I've been thinking we should call Chuck D on the phone right now and ask him...
3: What goes on?

0: let you hear that a little bit later. We're going to hear some words from the Public Enemy. You stay tuned for that, because we got a whole lot more in store.
1: I, for one hand, did not think it was conceivable that there would be such a thing as a hip-hop record. I could not see it. Eddie Cheever would go around bragging the fact that he was going to put out a hip-hop record. He was the first guy I heard break Good Times. I remember Eddie Cheever breaking Good Times and playing the shit 4 times. You know, and when he broke Good Times, he would say, yeah, this is Cheever. I'm out here. I know you're waiting for me. I'm coming out with my record soon. And I'm like, dance with this chick. I'm like, record? Fuck, how you going to put hip-hop onto a record? Because it was a whole, you know, a gig, you know? I mean, how you gonna put 3 hours or 2 hours on a record, you know? When Rapper's Light came out, understand, I was already in college. I'm getting down on Thursday Night Throwdown. I'm on the mic on Good Times, rocking the fuck out of it. By that time, Good Times was like the jam of the fucking year. So I'm rocking Good Times, and all of a sudden, you know, the DJ, I'm hearing, you know, cutting in the shit behind me, and I'm like rhyming over words. Y'all don't know this. Y'all are just thinking that I'm rhyming and I'm changing my voice or whatever. I held the mic in my hand. I just heard words. I lip-synced that motherfucker. Motherfuckers thought that shit was me. Like, yo, they was rocking, and this shit was 15 minutes long. I was a bad motherfucker after that. That Friday, the next day, Frankie Crocker broke that shit on BLS. By that next Thursday Night Throwdown, Caps was looking at me like, oh, come on.

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1: This is Chuck D, and you listen to Billy Jam on Hip Hop Slam, goddamn, right here. Pirate fucking radio.

Oh. Yes, you guessed it. That is Beastie Boys fame, Mike D, brand new album. It's entitled Thank You. And that's the track Make It Stop. Just dropped on Friday, I believe, the 28th. And it is the first solo album from Mike D of the Beastie Boys. We heard from Charles Sheffield. It's your voodoo working. Before that, we had Kalamalij. I'm going to just mispronounce that one. Going back to 1980, 7-inch single. We had DJ Peanuts doing Epic. Public Enemy, My Uzi Weighs a Ton. Chuck D, Cursing Up a Storm. That's why I could play it here. Talking about his memories of, you know, when hip-hop was very young and then hip-hop being on record. And it's funny how, in retrospect, a lot of these things, you know, things we take for granted now, back in the day, the perception was quite different. Before that, we heard Public Enemy Number One, spelled W-O-N, featuring Mike D, Beastie Boys again, Ad Rock, Beasties, and Run DMC. And let's see, what do we hear before that? I think that's it. Want to do a couple of shout-outs right about now. A big shout-out going out to Mona, and also Timmy These Nuts, and Uncle Dan, my old buddy. I think he went off somewhere. I think he went to the coffee shop or the bar up in Seattle. People tuned in from all over. Spiky BXL in Brussels. Appreciate you always being there. He's on the comments talking about hearing Anthrax and, you know, people like how they get into, you know, introduced to and into a different groups, Public Enemy being the topic there. AJ Machete. Shout out going out to him. And of course, Uncle Michael has joined the party. Good to have you here, Uncle Michael. Laura Panic, always tuned in from Down Under and the future. Feldy, how you doing? Fred. And Cat in the chat. I think that brings us up to date. I think so. Let's continue with some more music. I've got about 20 minutes, 22 minutes left. We're going to get some Global Grease, I believe, with Kim. So this one is Rory Gallagher and Taste. And the track, same old story. Hit it.

0: Love is like charcoal, warm when it burns, life-giving. But when that fire dies, all that remains is cold, ash-gray lifelessness. To be in love or to be a fool? I wish I was in love, but it's the same old story. When I'm not in love, I always wish I was. And when I am, I wish to God I wasn't. So where does it end? I see couples walking hand in hand, hugging, kissing, doing all those things lovers do, things I wish I were doing. And it makes me sick, but I know I'll be there soon enough. I'll be just another fool in love. I'll hold her, kiss her, hug her, call her late at night, send her crazy love poems. I'll do all those corny, stupid things. But better to be a fool in love than just a fool. This hunger to wake alone another day without you, I swear would be more than a man like me can bear. This is for me to every woman in the world. I see them on the street and I love every one of them. The little girls, the young women, the career ladies. I love them, need them, want them all to myself. The stockinged legs, the sheer nylons, the high heels, the short linen skirts, the lacy bras, the silk panties, the lipstick, blush, and rouge. And the smell of perfume, euphoric like a drug. I want them all to worship like goddesses, but they breeze past me like I don't exist. Home to their boyfriends or husbands and leave me all alone, staring in front of an empty takeout Chinese restaurant. This is for all those girls. Girls in a bar. They always scare me, those girls in their tight jeans, sipping their drinks, smoking cigarettes, and brushing back their long hair while talking to the boys with the football jackets and muscles but no brains. They scare the hell out of me, those girls. I watch them, though. They are not looking at me. They do not see me. They are not interested in me. They are as distant to me as the mountains or the woods. They know I want them, all of them. They torture me. They punish me with their good looks, their shapes, their movements, their eyes are all weapons that tear me to shreds. And as I drink, I will always be reminded of the girls who turned me away back in school. Barbara, Linda, Laura, Brenda, Melissa. You were so cruel, all of you. But tonight, girls, I have promised myself, I will have no illusions. I will get drunk and stupid and go home alone, as usual. Morning after. I place my hand on her stomach. She pushes it away, annoyed. Piano jazz on the radio softly from the room next door. We are in hell, I know. I'll never leave her. This is for Elizabeth, who does not know me. That night I met you, Elizabeth, a stumbling, drunken fool. I fell in love with you, but I knew you wanted nothing to do with me, even when you talked to me, out of pity, I suppose. I left that place alone as usual and wandered out into the foul New York rain. I sat on a park bench, and do you know what I did, Elizabeth? I cried. I cried like a baby. I haven't cried like that in years. I cried knowing you'll never be mine. I cried knowing I'm not worthy of such beauty. I cried knowing I don't deserve someone like you. Elizabeth, you do not know me, and you probably don't want to. But please let me hold on to my memory of you. That is all I ask. Let me hold on to it like a dying man clutches the sides of his bed. For it is all I have left, and I cling to it for every sacred breath. Strangle the bitch dead. I loved you the way he did. I still love you. I love you for all I am worth and everything you are not worth. Traitor, you betrayed me. You took my trust and you threw it in my face. You took my trust and you threw it in my face. You took everything from me. Everything, and don't you forget it. You stole from me, and you wonder how I could be capable of saying all these words of hate. It's as easy for me to hate you as it was for you to cheat me. So this is how it comes to be, that a woman becomes a whore and a man becomes a murderous villain of the night. Would it be justice if I shed her blood, if I slit that soft white neck, if I put a bullet through that pretty head? Would that be right? Would that be fair? Would it? God, I want justice. I want vengeance. I want retribution. I want terror.
1: And we almost out of time. I had to cut that one a little short. Nick Miles, KRS-One, Chuckademus Flowers, Desmond Dekker and the Aces, Taste, Global Grease next. Thanks for listening. Shout out Mona, Timmy D's Nuts.
2: Into a Bursa Sarah.

Welcome to Global Greece. I'm your host, Kim Cerise. Thanks so much for being here on this Monday. Hope you all had a great weekend. Your week is starting out well. It was fun. I got to spend the weekend with lots of old friends. My niece got married. Derek and I DJ'd her wedding. It was lovely. It was beautiful. Being able to see her and all of her friends and her new husband, they were so happy. And it was so fucking hot. It was so hot. It was record melting weather. And yeah, we had fans going and did the best we could. But then we got to move inside, which was a lot better. But it was great. It was great. So happy to be with you today. Full week of school this week and going into a long weekend. Last week was a total bummer with so much loss of Tim Curry and Dolly Parton and I'm forgetting because there's all kinds of people that we lost last week. What a bummer. But we're going to start out this evening with some music of Philip Cawran and the Artistic Heritage Ensemble. He played with the Sun Ra Orchestra in the 1950s, which I wasn't entirely aware of early on. Cawran is from Chicago. And played with Sun Ra in the 1950s. And he kind of continued this forward-thinking approach in his own group. And the Artistic Heritage Ensemble sound centered around many of the melodies that he created with his signature space harp, which was an amplified African thumb piano. We hear it debut on Sun Ra's Angels and Demons at Play. It also shows up on this recording, On the Beach. And that's where we're going to start this evening. So this is featuring Charles James William on alto, Don Myrick on baritone and tenor sax, Louis Satterfield on bass, Henry Gibson on timbales and congas, Philip Cawran on the cornet, and his francophone, which is the space harp, an electrified kalimba. He also plays violin on here as well. Bob Crowder on the trap kit, Pete Cozy on guitar, Eugene Easton on flute and oboe, Steve Galloway on trombone, Charles Handy on the trumpet and the Chinese musette, Lyric in background vocals, and Aaron Dodd on tuba, making up the Artistic Heritage Ensemble from On the Beach. This is a piece entitled Unity, and that's where we begin this evening's show on Global Greece for Give the Drummer Radio from WFMU. What else you gotta say, girl? Come on. Tell the people. Tell the good people.

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boys. 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

members of the North Texas University Lab Band from 1975 take us out of our first lengthy set this evening on Global Greece, covering the music of Chick Corea, What Was, with piano solo by Lyle Mays, who is the dedicated pianist and from Wasanko, Wisconsin.

Well, B, we heard the latest from trumpet player out of Brooklyn named Adam O'Farrell and his band, with Walter Stinton on bass, Russell Holzman on drums, Yvonne Rogers on piano, and O'Farrell on trumpet and electronics, doing some of the composing alongside of Ryuichi Sakamoto from his 2026 recording Elephant on Out of Your Head Records out of Richmond, Virginia. Grandson of Chico O'Farrell and son of Arturo O'Farrell, composer and pianist, and his wife Allison Dean, also pianist. Before that, celebrating the 86th birthday of Benny Maupin. On Saturday, we heard Song for Tracy Dixon Summers from his 1974 release, The Jewel of the Lotus, on ECM Records. And then before that, new music out of Krakow, Poland, Omasta is the name of the band. Jazz Report from the Hood. We heard a piece entitled Falsehood on the Astomatic Records label, just released this year, and another new one from the Ancient Infinity Orchestra on Gondwana Records. It's Always About Liberation is the name of the new recording. Akshay was the piece. The Singers and Musicians of Washington High School before that, with a piece entitled The Ladder on the Incredible Vocals release of Spiritual Jazz Volume 6 by the folks at Jasmine. Byron Morris and Unity gave us Sun Shower from 1978's Vibration Themes and Serenades. And then the Southern University Jazz Ensemble with Alvin Batiste, jazz clarinetist out of New Orleans, beginning his own jazz institute at the Southern University in Baton Rouge, Louisiana. Member of that Batiste family out of New Orleans. Well over 30 musicians, professional playing in this family out of New Orleans. He taught Branford Marsalis everything he knows, also a graduate of the Southern University under Alvin Batiste. We heard Samba D from the 1971 recording Goes to Africa with Love. And then we started off this evening with Sounds of Philip Conran and the Artistic Heritage Ensemble from 1968, On the Beach. We heard a piece entitled Unity. My name's Kim Cerise. You've been listening to Global Grace here on Give the Drummer Radio from WFMU. Happy to be with you here on this Monday. What do I have queued up next? Let's check out another recording under Alvin Batiste of the Southern University Jazz Ensemble. This is from the 1971 live recording, live at the College Jazz Festival, covering Freddie Hubbard's Straight Life. And that's how we begin our next set here on Global Grace for Give the Drummer Radio from WFMU. 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Enjoy.